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1: ¿Necesitas un lugar donde renovar tu fe y encontrar esperanza? Seguramente que sí. 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
2: Todos los domingos a las 9 y 19 horas. Y ahora también los miércoles a las 19 horas, Noche de Milagros. 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
5: To whom is the night never dark? Who has the power to command the light to shine out of the darkness? There is only one. The Lord is his name. The same one whose eye penetrates the darkness has shone in our hearts to give the light of the knowledge of the glory of God in the face of Christ. The authority displayed in creation when God said, "Let there be light," is the same rule he has over darkness today. The powers of darkness thought it had won the day as it shrouded Christ on the cross. But Christ was crowned victor that day and forever will stand as the light who overcomes darkness. Does darkness overwhelm you? Do not fear. Rest in Jesus, who longs to be the light in your world.
4: For additional resources or to view our TV program, log on to jashow.org. That's jashow.org.